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1: And I know all of you do this because you wouldn't be here otherwise, right?

0: actually, this past week, I signed a new record deal. After much delay. Thank you. And I signed with the Sony label. And, you know, I found out that I had this, you know, this wonderful big family, Sony. And in my family, I found another little sister from Australia who is a wonderful singer. And we met and we just hit it off. And, you know, she said she was going to come today. Tina, are you here? Tina Arena? Are you here? Oh, there she is. Come on up, honey. Oh, she's so cute. And she, you know, she's famous everywhere in the world. And she's about to bring another record out here. And you know something? She's hot. Would you do the Barbara part with me?
1: I would be honored.
0: Thank you, sweetheart. Come on. Tina Arena, everybody.

Muchas gracias. Time to put on your dancing shoes. 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Ready, boys?

une nuplée d'étrangs affectueux. I really don't know where all the time went. I really have to go. Stop. Stop. Oh, I really have to go.

lots of time to get myself together. Now I realize that you're the only one for me. We're made for each other. I just hope it's not too late.

Thank you so much. We're coming back. Thank you. Thank you. Thank you. Good night.

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1: Soy Richie. Tokyo, in the last 5 years. We've been coming here, we started here early in 1984, so it's going on 5 right now. And this is, no lie, you guys have been real good friends to us, you know? And I remember coming here for the first time on the Super Rock Festival. And now to come back here and be able to play for you guys on New Year's Eve in the Tokyo Dome, it's a great honor and I thank you. I want you to know that anytime you call, baby, I'll be there for you.

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Nobody but you and me. We've got it together, baby.

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And they've been coming to your own every single show we've been doing in the UK. I love you, thank you. This is for all.

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And I'm going to do a song off my last solo album, which was quite a while back. And it's a song, well, it's an album Eddie played bass on and co-produced it with me. We just kind of had fun doing this album. This song's kind of a serious song. This fucking guy's trying to get some free advertising out of this kid. Look at him now. Let me help you out, buddy, okay? Let me help you out. It says right here, Little Caesar, Eastside Indians, plus special guests, 18 and over, so you gotta be 18 to get in? Leaves me out. Yeah, all right. Saturday, May 16th, the Cadillac Club. I'll see y'all there. You know I'm gonna be there. You know I'm gonna be there. I'll be in fucking Hawaii, man, with a drink in my hand in the sun, man. This tour is almost over, baby. But anyway, so this song, I'm gonna do this song acoustically. So just pretend like you're over in my living room, like I invited all you 10,000 crazy motherfuckers over my house. Oh yeah, I'll do that too. Yeah, I'll get about 3 pounds of weed, you know, and just throw it in the fireplace. Fuck it, you know.

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0: 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Thank you, guys.
1: Thank you.
0: Wonderful.
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0: Wonderful.
2: En el corazón de San José, 89.7, en la frecuencia modulada.